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It doesn't matter what I've been through. 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

Aufstehen mit Krone Hit. Deine Nummer 1 am Smart Speaker. Me not working hard. Yeah, right, picture that with a Kodak. Or better yet, go to Times Square, take a picture of me with a Kodak. 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
0: To the flow now, ooh.

Das ist die meiste Musik. Das sind 10 Hits am Stück. Krone Hit. Now I may not be the worst or the best, but you gotta respect my honesty. 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So you can

0: 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Krone Hit.
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1: So you face it with a smile. There is no need to cry.